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And we could have some. And he's up there. What's that? Hawaiian noises. He's

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0: Pet Shop Boys Weekend.